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2: Somber might be the only New York City native who's looking forward to a heat wave that's supposed to drive temperatures into the hundreds this week. 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Quote, "I purposely don't turn on the AC so I can suffer and sweat. It makes me hungrier to work and make a good song. Like I have to be sweating like a jazz musician when I make my music." 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Of course, most people who don't have AC in a heat wave might also stay awake until 6 a.m. I'm Swanee with the Channel 93.3 Music Feed.
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1: When I was in the third grade, I thought that I was gay, cause I could draw, my uncle was, and I kept my room straight. I told my mom, tears rushing down my face, she's like, Ben, you've loved girls since before pre-K. Tripping. Yeah, I guess she had a point, didn't she? Bunch of stereotypes all in my head. I remember doing the math, like, yeah, I'm good at Little League, a pre-K.

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Queens of the Stone Age on Channel 93.3, celebrating America's 250th with your favorite 250 alt songs of all time. 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

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America's 250 favorite alternative rock songs. All 4th of July weekend. Birthday shots from Stranahan's, Laws, and Leopold Brothers on us. 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

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I'm Smitty, celebrating America's 250th with your top 250 alt songs of all time. 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
5: Matt Bellamy of Muse on whether or not he uses AI.
6: Not for music, no. I mean, I've got to admit, I may have gone there to like get some thesaurus or spell checks or stuff like that, or like little ideas, but not really. I mean, I think it's best to try and let stuff come from yourself. I think it always feels more authentic if it comes from a human, obviously. And if it's your own thoughts and your own emotions, I think it's always going to be better, you know. And also, like, I've heard AI music, and honestly, like, I can just hear exactly what it's doing all the time, and it's just very much trained on generic material.
5: Muse comes to Fiddler's Green on August 18th. 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

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Now perfectly fine.

Channel 93.3, I'm Smitty. If you're like me, you've got a list of karaoke go-to songs. It gets longer by the day. But I don't do well on the spot when people are like, oh, quick, you got to do one. I'm not going to say no, but I got to have a list queued up so I'm ready. And maybe the playlist this weekend is giving you some new jams to add to your karaoke list.

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0: 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I'm Smitty. 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
2: Somber might be the only New York City native who's looking forward to a heat wave that's supposed to drive temperatures into the hundreds this week. 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Quote, "I purposely don't turn on the AC so I can suffer and sweat. It makes me hungrier to work and make a good song. Like I have to be sweating like a jazz musician when I make my music." 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Of course, most people who don't have AC in a heat wave might also stay awake until 6 a.m. I'm Swanee with the Channel 93.3 Music Feed.
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0: 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I'm Smitty. 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
4: Matt Bellamy of Muse on whether or not he uses AI.
5: Not for music, no. I mean, I've got to admit, I may have gone there to like get some thesaurus or spell checks or stuff like that, or like little ideas, but not really. I mean, I think it's best to try and let stuff come from yourself. I think it always feels more authentic if it comes from a human, obviously. And if it's your own thoughts and your own emotions, I think it's always going to be better, you know. And also, like, I've heard AI music, and honestly, like, I can just hear exactly what it's doing all the time, and it's just very much trained on generic material.
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America's 250 favorite alternative rock songs. 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Birthday spanking machine. Pretty sure we deserve it.

0: Bikini Kill on Channel 93.3. I'm Smitty. Weezer coming to Ball Arena on September 16th. 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

Kick out the jams, the MC5, that is out of Detroit, and that is the world's first punk song, and that means that punk rock was invented right here in this country. Happy 4th of July. Forgot to open my beer earlier, so I sat there through the commercials and MC5, not drinking my beer. But that's been corrected. American beer, too, by the way. America! All right. Happy 4th of July, everybody. I hope the fireworks were good. I hope it was all safe. I hope nobody's going to the hospital right now. It'd be kind of messed up, the vision of an ambulance driver driving somebody in the back and playing Punk Tacos or even playing Channel 93.3. All that sounds weird to me. But, all right. So, I've been thinking about the No Kings protests. We don't want royals in this country. But Youth on Revolt covers royals, and it's pretty damn good. Punk Tacos to go.

Miserable Failure from Iron Reagan. It's Punk Tacos to Go. I was a little kid during the Reagan administration, and around my house, he was great, you know? It's not until you get into the history of what he did to the economy and also just all the punk rock songs that hated Reagan. Man, that's when you realize, maybe it's just because my parents voted conservative at the time. But one way or the other, some great punk rock came out of it. Miserable Failure from Iron Reagan. Definitely makes you think of the old USA because they're called Iron Reagan, of all things. All right, so let's move on to some Youth Brigade. Sync with California talks a little bit about patriotism and like and being one with humanity rather than a flag or whatever. So I figured it makes sense for 4th of July as well. Sync with California, Youth Brigade, Punk Tacos to Go.

The Zero Boys, Civilization's Dying. I just love the attitude and the vocals in that song. So good. It's Punk Tacos to go. Happy 4th of July. Have to play this one from Propagandhi. Propagandhi is Canadian, but this song is called Speculative Fiction. I'm not going to tell you this time. Just if you don't know what this song's about, see if you can figure it out. Because it's a pretty wild thing to write a song about. I will let you enjoy this. Propagandhi, Speculative Fiction, Punk Tacos to go.

0: California Uberales, Dead Kennedys, the most American band there is. It's Punk Tacos to go. I'm Nerf, and Jello Biafra lives in town. Hope you're listening, Jello, and I wish you a happy 4th for what it's worth. You make this country great. This country invented punk rock, okay? This country invented rock and roll. This country invented jazz. This country invented alternative rock. This country is an invention storm. I do worry that inventing something as stupid as AI might stunt that somehow. But let's keep inventing stuff. Let's keep coming up with new things, making our own games. That's the American way, in my opinion. We invented DIY. Anyway, it's Punk Tacos to go. Got more to come. Stuff that makes you think of the U.S. So I got some U.S. bombs coming up for 4th of July. May still be some going off out there, driving your dog nuts. And I've also got Anarchy Burger, just because. Because vandals, that's why. Stick around.
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Anarchy Burger. It's the Vandals, Punk Tacos to go. I'm Nerf. I was just thinking, we should do this. Like, in fact, I should team up with Ratio because they're great dudes, love punk rock. Ratio's a great brewery. They should make a beer called Taco. And it just, if nothing else, just to name it after punk tacos, right? And then people are like, what are you doing? I'm like, oh, just having a few tacos. And like, come on. Writes itself. Plus, it's like, I love drinking a beer like this one. I also love eating tacos. What's not to love with a taco or a beer named Taco? Maybe I've had too many tacos already. Let's play some U.S. Bombs. This one's called Your Country. It's U.S. Bombs on Punk Tacos to Go.

Okay, that's New Model Army in their English. So the song My Country is not about this country. But it does kind of make you think about a lot of stuff. Would you fight for this country? I definitely tip my hat to people that serve. Don't always agree with the government, but if you make that sacrifice and you would fight and die for this country, I love you. Thank you for that. So that's where I draw the line, right? The distinction. But should we get in every war? No, by no means. Should we spend this much on the military? Probably not either there. But then again, nobody tuned into the punk show to hear my political opinions. Let me play another political band instead. These are songs for the 4th of July that make you think of the good old US of A and its Reagan youth. They've got a president in their name, after all. In Dog We Trust, Punk Tacos to go.

Unity, Operation Ivy, sending that out to the United States. Happy 4th of July. Happy 250th birthday, America. Here's another one that makes me think of the United States in kind of an unfortunate way, I suppose. It's fear. Let's have a war. Punk tacos to go.

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2: For us, it's strange because wherever you are on a Tuesday night, you know, it has to be Friday night. And then you realize it has to be New Year's Eve. And that is a hell of a thing to come down from. But to get up to it takes really getting inside the songs. And if you really get inside the songs, you're not thinking about your laundry because right. You're in them. And particularly for me as a singer, I have to be in them to be able to sing them.
3: 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You know, you've given them to the audience and they kind of give them back to you. So it's always fun to play them.
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2: 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Pig and Dan are going to be back with Destination Unknown, number 3 in the series, and this is one of the lead tracks from it. It's called Flying Through These Galaxies.

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1: Pig and Dan do those down-tempo ambient vibes just so, so well. That's a track flying through these galaxies from their forthcoming Destination Unknown 3 album, which is out very, very soon on Bedrock. So try and look out for that one if you can. It's John Digweed. Welcome to the show. Next up, Fluke, Atom Bomb, Daniel Avery's Nucleus Summer Extended Remix.

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4: Somber might be the only New York City native who's looking forward to a heat wave that's supposed to drive temperatures into the hundreds this week. In an appearance on Brittany Broski's Royal Court show, he said that he deliberately makes his recording sessions as uncomfortable as possible. Quote, "I purposely don't turn on the AC so I can suffer and sweat. It makes me hungrier to work and make a good song. Like I have to be sweating like a jazz musician when I make my music." 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Of course, most people who don't have AC in a heat wave might also stay awake until 6 a.m. I'm Swanee with the Channel 93.3 Music Feed.
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1: Matt Bellamy of Muse on whether or not he uses AI.
2: Not for music, no. I mean, I've got to admit, I may have gone there to like get some thesaurus or spell checks or stuff like that, or like little ideas, but not really. I mean, I think it's best to try and let stuff come from yourself. I think it always feels more authentic if it comes from a human, obviously. And if it's your own thoughts and your own emotions, I think it's always going to be better, you know. And also, like, I've heard AI music, and honestly, like, I can just hear exactly what it's doing all the time, and it's just very much trained on generic material.
1: Muse comes to Fiddler's Green on August 18th. 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

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Feliz cumpleaños. Remember the melting pot? 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
2: Somber might be the only New York City native who's looking forward to a heat wave that's supposed to drive temperatures into the hundreds this week. In an appearance on Brittany Broski's Royal Court show, he said that he deliberately makes his recording sessions as uncomfortable as possible. Quote, "I purposely don't turn on the AC so I can suffer and sweat. It makes me hungrier to work and make a good song. Like I have to be sweating like a jazz musician when I make my music." He added that he prefers to work late at night and would stay up until 6 a.m. to get a song right. Of course, most people who don't have AC in a heat wave might also stay awake until 6 a.m. I'm Swanee with the Channel 93.3 Music Feed.
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2: Matt Bellamy of Muse on whether or not he uses AI.
18: Not for music, no. I mean, I've got to admit, I may have gone there to like get some thesaurus or spell checks or stuff like that, or like little ideas, but not really. I mean, I think it's best to try and let stuff come from yourself. I think it always feels more authentic if it comes from a human, obviously. And if it's your own thoughts and your own emotions, I think it's always going to be better, you know. And also, like, I've heard AI music, and honestly, like, I can just hear exactly what it's doing all the time, and it's just very much trained on generic material.
2: Muse comes to Fiddler's Green on August 18th. 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
1: Matt Bellamy of Muse on whether or not he uses AI.
2: Not for music, no. I mean, I've got to admit, I may have gone there to like get some thesaurus or spell checks or stuff like that, or like little ideas, but not really. I mean, I think it's best to try and let stuff come from yourself. I think it always feels more authentic if it comes from a human, obviously. And if it's your own thoughts and your own emotions, I think it's always going to be better, you know. And also, like, I've heard AI music, and honestly, like, I can just hear exactly what it's doing all the time, and it's just very much trained on generic material.
1: Muse comes to Fiddler's Green on August 18th. In the month of July, Miles Smith plays the Ford Amphitheater on the 3rd. Punk Tacos presents Streetlight Manifesto July 8th at the Mission Ballroom. 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

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America's 250 favorite alternative rock songs. All 4th of July weekend. Man, 1776 seems like yesterday.

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Jerry Lee Lewis was the devil. Jesus was an architect previous to his career as a prophet. 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

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I'm Simone. Happy Sunday fun day. In lieu of getting too political, I just want to say spending the 4th of July with an alternative rock station and punk rock fans like yourselves really got me through it. 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

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America's 250 favorite alternative rock songs. All 4th of July weekend. Colorado's only 150. Where did the U.S. get its weed for the first 100 years?

0: Channel 93.3. I'm Simone. As 4th of July weekend comes to a close, we are still playing 250 of America's favorite alternative rock songs all day long. That one there, Michael Andrews with Gary Jules, Mad World, something we deal with far too often, whether you're seeing the stories on social media, on the news, or right in front of your face. It is a mad world. On the way for you, 311, All Mixed Up. That is also making the list of America's favorite 250 alternative rock songs. And tomorrow, your first shot at snagging some tickets to Weezer. They're going to be at Ball Arena on September 16th. 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
2: Attention, summer campers. Boy, you sure have a lot of questions about our policies. No, the buddy system is not optional. And no, you may not use an imaginary buddy. And no, it's actually not funny when you report a bear sighting, but it's just Steve the Counselor's bear onesie. You're a bunch of a-holes. Hope you don't die in your sleep, because then we have to do paperwork. We hate that.
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I'm Simone. You know, growing up in Kansas City, NWA was big. I listened to them all throughout high school. It wasn't until I got older that I got to hear this cover from Dynamite Hack, making the list of America's favorite 250 alternative rock songs. It's Boys in the Hood, kind of tongue-in-cheek style, on Channel 93.3. 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
1: Matt Bellamy of Muse on whether or not he uses AI.
2: Not for music, no. I mean, I've got to admit, I may have gone there to like get some thesaurus or spell checks or stuff like that, or like little ideas, but not really. I mean, I think it's best to try and let stuff come from yourself. I think it always feels more authentic if it comes from a human, obviously. And if it's your own thoughts and your own emotions, I think it's always going to be better, you know. And also, like, I've heard AI music, and honestly, like, I can just hear exactly what it's doing all the time, and it's just very much trained on generic material.
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Channel 93.3, I'm Simone, throwing it back to Atlas Genius with Trojans. Speaking of throwbacks, Smitty's got a solid throwback lunch prize for next week. Save Ferris at the O, July 19th. 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

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All 4th of July weekend. Another trip around the sun for our widow cunt-wee.

0: 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I'm Simone, keeping the list of America's 250 favorite alternative rock songs going with Gravity Kills, Guilty. Now that one's kind of cool because Gravity Kills is from St. Louis, Missouri, my across the state neighbors. And on the way, we keep the list going with US3 Cantaloupe. This one is actually kind of funny because they're more of a jazz rap group, but they definitely crossed over onto alternative radio. So that makes the cut. 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

0: 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America's Got Cake. 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

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All 4th of July weekend. Another trip around the sun for our widow cuntwee.

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1: 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Feliz cumpleaños. Remember the melting pot? 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

0: Channel 93.3. I'm Simone, throwing it back to CeeLo Green, Forget You. On the way, I've got another track making America's list of 250 favorite alternative rock songs, Poe, Angry Johnny. And not long after that, we've got another one from Nine Inch Nails, also making the cut. Tomorrow, you've got a shot at winning those Weezer tickets. 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

Channel 93.3, there's a word for somebody who is excessively angry and being ridiculous. We call them a Karen. And for this list of America's 250 favorite alternative rock bands, Poe made the list. 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

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I'm Simone. Happy 4th of July weekend. I hope that you had so much fun on this beautiful 3-day weekend. We've got the list of 250 of America's favorite alternative rock songs. 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
1: Matt Bellamy of Muse on whether or not he uses AI.
2: Not for music, no. I mean, I've got to admit, I may have gone there to like get some thesaurus or spell checks or stuff like that, or like little ideas, but not really. I mean, I think it's best to try and let stuff come from yourself. I think it always feels more authentic if it comes from a human, obviously. And if it's your own thoughts and your own emotions, I think it's always going to be better, you know. And also, like, I've heard AI music, and honestly, like, I can just hear exactly what it's doing all the time, and it's just very much trained on generic material.
1: Muse comes to Fiddler's Green on August 18th. In the month of July, Miles Smith plays the Ford Amphitheater on the 3rd. 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

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I'm Simone, throwing it back to Daft Punk around the world, which is exactly what we're doing with our list of America's favorite 250 alternative rock songs. They're not just from America. I've seen ones from Britain. I've seen ones from Australia. The list goes on and on. 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

0: Channel 93.3. I'm Simone with another Midwest alt rock band. That one is called The Urge. Jump right in. They are from St. Louis, Missouri, which is another band that has appeared on the list of America's favorite 250 alternative rock songs that is from Missouri. So we must be doing pretty well from the good old MO, the show me state. I don't know what we're showing you, but on the way, I will show you another track that has made the cut for America's favorite 250 alternative rock songs, Air Dubai. And tomorrow, you've got a shot at winning tickets to see Weezer with Steve Burrell. Weezer's coming to Ball Arena. And to win those tickets, all you got to do, be the first one to guess what's in Steve's can just after 8 a.m. Find all those show details up at ktcl.com.
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2: I do my very best to never think about what anyone would think. It's really energetically important to just make music, to channel the divine energy around you, let it flow through you, and to like be yourself as intensely as you can. And just like energetically, if I'm sitting at the piano and I'm writing and I'm thinking about whether other people are going to like it or not, how am I ever going to embrace the cosmic part inside myself? You know what I mean? I was like, well, I really like this chord, this C minor chord, and the way it goes into the B chord. But wait, hold on, like, let me check and see if 10 million other people approve of this. And that's just like a disaster, and it would certainly be death for me if I did that.
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Whew, you don't look a day over 3.8 billion.

0: Great concert.
1: Yeah, man. Thanks for bringing me. Hey, can we pull over for a quick stop?
0: Need a bathroom again?
1: You noticed? Yeah. I have frequent, medium to severe urgent bowel movements, typically diarrhea.
0: What?
1: Other times I experience excessive gas and bloating, followed by dark, oily stools that are difficult to flush.
0: Oh, good God, man. Stop talking.
1: But it's okay, because now there's Clamorax. Clamorax works with my body to naturally calm my overactive colon, and it keeps me in the game.
0: Okay?
1: Clamorax may cause headache, death, dizziness, constipation, impotence, pain and swelling between the anus and genitals, super diarrhea, and itchy fingertips.
0: Wait, did you say death?
1: Don't take Clamorax if you're allergic to Clamorax.
0: How would I even know?
1: Ask your doctor if Clamorax is right for you, but it certainly was for me. Anyway, that bathroom?
0: Did you not take your Clamorax tonight?
1: Nah, it didn't feel like it.
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America's 250 favorite alternative rock songs. All 4th of July weekend. At 251, then your unk. Now perfectly fine.

0: Screaming Trees nearly lost you. One of the members of the Seattle scene that exploded in the early 90s and kind of could do no wrong for quite a while. And but for some reason, all I remember is their guitarist rolling around in the dirt in the video. Why? Is that the only thing I remember about that band? I don't know, but there it is. Memory's a weird thing. Happy 4th of July weekend. Happy birthday, 250, Merca. Nice job making it to 250. 251 looks kind of like a long shot. But, you know, hey, happy weekend, everybody, one way or the other. Got the best or favorite 250 alternative rock songs all weekend long, including one by the Violent Femmes. Says what it does what it says. American music. Keep it here. Coming up.
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All 4th of July weekend. Free Grand Slam at Denny's for all 349 million of you, right?

American music, Violent Femmes. It's Channel 93.3, and it's the 250th birthday of America. So this is kind of the birthday playlist. Like, if the U.S. was having a party, wanted to play alternative rock music, this is what would be on shuffle. That's kind of the thing we're going with. They're not in any order, though I'm pretty sure Violent Femmes would have a couple in the top 30, maybe. One, at least. But anyway, but like I said, we're not keeping score or anything like that. Like this one, for instance, it ranks 9er.

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We still get carded though, because we're not exactly the model of maturity.

0: biggest alternative rock songs. You gotta talk about Oasis, that's for sure. It's the America 250 birthday playlist for the American 250th birthday. It's Nerf with you, Channel 93.3. We're having fun with this. Some good classics. Stuff that we just haven't played a ton of in a while. Like, through most of college, my all-time favorite band. Well, trying to decide when the era was exactly. But I definitely did have a multiple-year era where Primus was my all-time favorite band. So I'm going to play a little Primus coming up here. Because it's like also one of the most unique bands ever and distinctly American. So that's on the way. Not so American, but also distinct. Hozier, up next.
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Robert DeLong, you know, it's a very American thing to do. 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Next up on Garage Brunch, I got some capital cities for you. 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

0: the highly influential band Helmet in the Channel 93.3 Garage. That, of course, is Unsung, their biggest hit, but man, they got a lot of good music over the years. And still out there on tour occasionally, which is pretty sweet to see. Kind of a different lineup. It's pretty much just Paige Hamilton, their lead singer, who's left, but still, great musicians, great players nonetheless. It's Channel 93.3. That's Garage Brunch. Right before that, a little Cringe from Matt Mason. I'm Nerf, and we are playing America's favorite 250 alternative rock songs this weekend. And I got one that is not exactly a rock song, but definitely popular among people that like rock as well as rap. I got Public Enemy. I'll just tell you. It's on the way. Stick around.
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0: 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We still get carded though, because we're not exactly the model of maturity.
1: Too black, too strong. 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

Public Enemy, Bring the Noise, America's favorite 250 alternative rock songs, and that is questionably an alternative rock song, but it's still one that every one of my friends growing up who were into alternative rock could pretty much do the first half of that song, just verbatim, word for word. And then later on, Anthrax covered it, which is dope as well. 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Happy birthday, America.

3. I'm Nerf. It's so funny when you're in the moment and you're a big fan of music. My buddy Joe Cozell, who I'm still in touch with, good friend of mine from college, he once told me, he's like, you got to listen to this Fun Loving Criminals record because I think this band is going to be like one of the biggest, maybe like Beatles size one day. So yeah, he was really into it at the time, but I wouldn't say they got quite that big. Still made R250. 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

0: that spoon.
1: 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She gives me the loot with puckered up lips and a wink that I found cute. And I said, baby, baby, baby, is there some karmic G love?

0: Yo, what's up?
1: Oh, man. I came in today to get coffee, and Stan was in there, and he was all like, oh, you gotta take that coffee? It's the last of the coffee.
2: Oh, I know, right? The other day when Denise bought those donuts, he was like standing there for 10 minutes right by the box. And when I finally go to take a donut, Stan's like, really? Are you gonna take a donut? I thought you already had a donut.
3: Oh, shh. Here he comes.
1: Hey, Stan. What's up?
4: 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Mine was great.
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0: That's a classic. I love that. Drunk is better than dead. Push Stars. I want to send that out to the guy that hired me here at KTCL some 27 years ago. F. Poff. Rest in peace, my man. Love you. That was like big song for him. He loved that track. And so did I at the time. We bonded on that. It's Channel 93.3, straight out of Detroit. Happy birthday, America. Eminem.
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We still get carded though, because we're not exactly the model of maturity.

0: 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I'm Nerf. Top 250 alternative rock songs to celebrate America's birthday. And that one, XTC, my biggest memory of that, I went to Littleton High School, right? And we had a band at Littleton High during my time there called Blatant Ripoff, which is still one of my all-time favorite local band names. And played a show. They played a show at Okoboji's, which was downtown. It was like rare that us suburban kids got downtown, but we did occasionally. It was before there was Lodo, so it was like you'd go down there to do business or get stabbed. Anyway, so we they played that song. They covered this song wearing two different people were wearing the same kangaroo costume, as I recall. We went all out. It was great. I remember moshing quite a bit to that. But it was a great cover. Blatant Ripoff did a mean Dear God by XTC. It's Channel 93.3 Nerf. Got a little Fall Out Boy on the way and a great one if you're starting to get thirsty this afternoon. G-Lovin' Special Sauce has your cold beverage coming up.
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2: 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I always connected with that feeling that was like, oh, the band is here and we're here and we're all breathing the same air and they're in it and we're in it together. And I love that.
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It is the birthday playlist for America. Our favorite 250 alternative rock songs. This one comes out of Philadelphia. G Love is amazing. Saved my job once. True story. Long one, though, so I won't bore you with it. But I've always loved this song because I, too, like a cold beverage. In fact, I may not finish this show before I enjoy one. Anyway, cold beverage, G Love, and special sauce.

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But it is a masterpiece of a record. I'm talking about Absolution by Muse. Can't wait to see Muse next month at Fiddler's Green. It's going to be fantastic, and I guarantee they'll play this one because it's one of their biggest and longest-standing hits off of Absolution. It's Hysteria. 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

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By 250, you really ought to have your shit together, huh?

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It's Channel 93.3. Haven't played that in a while. We've played We Are Young quite a bit, but figured I'd dust off a different fun song for once. And I'm so stoked to see Nate Roos doing so well with the format. They were fantastic at Mission Ballroom. I can't wait to see them again. It's Channel 93.3.

0: 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America's 250 favorite alternative rock songs. All 4th of July weekend. Man, 1776 seems like yesterday.
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0: That is a killer band right there. Living Color, Cult of Personality. It's America 250, and wow, they're awesome. You know what? I got so excited. I was just like, I'm going to see if there's any news with Living Color. And so I Googled Living Color. All of a sudden, there's a date at the Arvada Center on August 2nd. I got so excited. I was like, oh my God, I got to go to that. Turns out it's canceled. I don't know why, but they were going to play with the Psychedelic Furs. That would also have been cool. Living Color and Psychedelic Furs. And now it's not going to happen. Well, and if it was because they didn't sell any tickets, they probably ought to tell somebody. Like, that runs maybe an alternative rock radio station? I didn't even know about that. Sad. Anyway, next time, Living Color, next time. Happy America's birthday, 250. Got a rarity from the Chili Peppers we don't usually play on the way. Also, some Everclear. Keep it here.
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2: 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And then the closer you get to the show, and you try to get the monkey off your back, and if it goes well, you know, you take the monkey on stage with you, and you both have fun.
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1: 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But the second I'm on the stage and the music starts, I forget everything that was bothering me. I forget how tired I felt. It's like on stage is like this other world that we get to live in momentarily. It's like one of the only places I feel that I can enjoy the moment. And I'm literally not thinking about the past. I'm not thinking about the future. I'm living where I'm living.
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Happy 4th of July weekend. Merrick 250, our playlist for the birthday of our country, turning 250 this year. So I don't know where you stand with the Chili Peppers. Everybody's got like a certain era from the Funky Monks that they like best. And I like their early stuff, but it is a little all over the place and sloppy. And, you know, I definitely think the sweet spot was Mother's Milk and Blood Sugar Sex Magik. So that's, if I dip into some Chili Peppers, that's usually where it comes from. Give it away now from that era. It's Channel 93.3.

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1: God bless the World Cup. 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A guy from Argentina high-fiving a guy from Morocco. A South Korean woman sharing a table with fans from Mexico. 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

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America's 250 favorite alternative rock songs. All 4th of July weekend. Another trip around the sun for our widow country.

Mirror in the Bathroom, English Beats, top 250 most beloved alternative songs. And I would definitely include them in it, though. Back when the English Beat made that song, there was no such thing, or at least nobody used the term alternative rock. I think ska might have described that band. Pop, maybe? A little bit of rock in there, too. But my God, whatever it is, I love it. One of my all-time faves. It's Channel 93.3, Gorillaz.

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America's 250 favorite alternative rock songs. All 4th of July weekend. Colorado's only 150. Where did the U.S. get its weed for the first 100 years?

0: to go from Republica. It's Channel 93.3, America 250. It's our little love mix, our mixtape love letter to America. They're English, but it's okay because we love that song here in America. Hell, it was in Vegas Vacation. So that's how much we love that song. Republica, ready to go. I got to say, there's one somebody should cover. That's like, it's such a jam and hasn't been done. Just going to throw that out there, local bands. It's Channel 93.3. I am almost to the end of my shift and my weekend. But I do have, it's a rando from the Ridlin Kids. I Feel Fine coming up before I get out of here.
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America's 250 favorite alternative rock songs. All 4th of July weekend. By 250, you really ought to have your shit together, huh?

Remember that one? Ritalin Kids, I Feel Fine. It's Channel 93.3. I think we have a garage session version of that too, which is pretty dope. Yeah. Happy birthday, America. I hope you had an awesome 4th of July weekend. This has been our mixtape of happy birthday songs from the alternative genre for the United States. Long explanation. I'm going to cut it off here and let Swanee take over. It's Channel 93.3.

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Happy Sunday, folks. It's July 5th. Hopefully you had a good America 250 yesterday. Grilled some burgers and some hot dogs. I know I did. Had some burgers with the family. It was a great time. And then watched a ton of fireworks because it was everywhere throughout the Denver metro. So smoky by midnight driving through town. I'm going to start things off with some Nathaniel Rateliff celebrating the birthday 250 playlist. All last week, I was giving away tickets to his show on August 18th. He's playing with the Colorado Symphony at Red Rocks. 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

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My head is aching, my hands are shaking, bugs are crawling all over me.

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Birthday shots from Stranahan's, Laws, and Leopold Brothers on us. 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

0: 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I'm Swanee. Happy Sunday. Happy July 5th. It has been a crazy weekend so far. Yesterday, the wife and I played a backyard show at Five Points. Absolutely crazy. We were singing and playing instruments. And overhead, just every probably like 5 minutes, a huge firework would go off because the neighbors had bought like mortars. They had bought enormous fireworks, so we would be singing and playing, and then just every once in a while, like a bam! And then we'd get distracted and or scared, and then singing and playing again. Heading into an exciting week tomorrow, your first chance at tickets to Save Ferris at the Oriental on July 19th. Some ska throughout the Denver area. Denver loves its ska music, and you can have a good time too. You can win free tickets with Smitty during Throwback Lunch, noon to noon 30 this week.
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1: For us, it's strange because wherever you are on a Tuesday night, you know, it has to be Friday night. And then you realize it has to be New Year's Eve. And that is a hell of a thing to come down from. But to get up to it takes really getting inside the songs. And if you really get inside the songs, you're not thinking about your laundry because you're in them. And particularly for me as a singer, I have to be in them to be able to sing them.
2: 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You know, you've given them to the audience and they kind of give them back to you. So it's always fun to play them.
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All 4th of July weekend. America's Got Cake. And birthday cake too.

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I'm Swanee. Happy Sunday all weekend long. We're playing America's 250 favorite alternative rock songs. We're keeping things going. Coming up for the 4 p.m., Tenacious D with Tribute. 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

0: Oliver Tree, Hurt, it's Channel 93.3, popping off the 4 p.m. I'm Swanee. And of course, our hearts and thoughts go out to Oliver Tree's family and loved ones after that devastating loss. We're keeping things going with some Tenacious D for the birthday 250 playlist. I first saw this song on Total Request Live on MTV. What had to have been, 2001, 2002? I don't even remember. But this song definitely made me obsessed with this band. It's Tenacious D with Tribute on Channel 93.3.
1: This is the greatest and best song in the world. Tribute. Long time ago, me and my brother Kyle here, we was hitchhiking down a long and lonesome road. All of a sudden, there shined a shiny demon in the middle of the road. And he said, play the best song in the world, or I'll eat your soul. Well, me and Kyle, we looked at each other.

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A whip crack ripped his rumpy tail, and the beast was done. He asked us,

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I'm Swanee. We play that track pretty often as a throwback. It made the Birthday 250 playlist all weekend long. 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

0: 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I'm Swanee. Happy birthday, America. We did it. We made it through 250 years together as a nation. And we're celebrating in just a couple minutes with some Primus. My Name is Mud. Yeah, that's just a couple minutes away. Before that, AFI with Miss Murder. Coming up this week, starting tomorrow, you can tune in with me in the evening. 7:30 p.m., I'm giving away tickets to OC's at the Ogden on August 11th. OC's Ogden, August 11th. That was a kind of a tongue twister for me, even though it was mostly vowels. I don't know if you use vowels in a tongue twister. I don't know. I'm getting pedantic here. Hey, tune in with me at 7:30 p.m. tomorrow, playing some trivia for the win. Check it out, ktcl.com. Good.
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I'm at Suwannee, and just last week, Les Claypool was through the Red Rocks area. It played on the 28th of June. 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My

Channel 93, Swanee here for the 5 o'clock. Happy Sunday. Happy July 5th. It's post-holiday clarity going on. Hopefully you had a good one yesterday. Did some grilling. Saw some fireworks. How could you miss the fireworks? They were everywhere throughout the Denver metro. I was driving through town around midnight, and it was like a war zone, man. So smoky out there, and people were still firing off like professional-grade fireworks. So however you want to spend your money, hey, I'm no judge. I'm starting things off with some Jane's Addiction for the Birthday 250 playlist. It's Ben Caught Stealing on Channel.

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We still get carded though, because we're not exactly the model of maturity.

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I'm Sewanee. Happy Sunday, folks. Rockies game underway. Might be wrapping up here soon if it's not already over. Started around 2 p.m. Their third game against the Giants this weekend. No fireworks at the end of this one. Friday and Saturday, they had a special fireworks show. Not the case. We're done with the fireworks, right? Yeah, I bet your neighbors have different plans. It's Channel

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All 4th of July weekend. Birthday spanking machine. Pretty sure we deserve it.

0: 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It's Channel 93.3. I'm Swanee. Happy Sunday, folks. I got some Soundgarden on the way. 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
1: 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Next Thursday on Netflix, the debut of the remake of Little House on the Prairie, Season 1. Next Friday, the Netflix documentary film special, Shipwrecked, Nightmare at Sea. Next Sunday on Netflix, Love is Blind UK, After the Altar. 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Next Wednesday over on Paramount Plus, the debut of the action drama movie, War Driver. Next Thursday on Peacock, the premiere of The Five-Star Weekend, starring Jennifer Garner. 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Simmons and Titus Welliver.
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I'm Swanee. Happy Sunday, folks. The weekend's getting kind of long. We're not necessarily running out of time, but we are heading into the weekend. Enjoy it while you can. Coming up for 6 p.m., Chemical Brothers, Block Rock, and Beats. 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